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It's Lasia. Certainly a whole lot more of that stuff coming up at 10 with Woodstock Jams. But for now, this is Brandi Carlile returning to myself.

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1: 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Low Moon with Expectations and David Bowie. What's up? It's Leija and I love Lucy. Dacus, don't you? 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

Bruce Hornsby, featuring Ezra Koenig, Memory Palace off of Bruce Hornsby's new album, Indigo Park, Taj Mahal before that. It's Leija. It's still Leija. Here's one from homegrown band Camp St. Helene called Baby Bird.

0: The Black Keys on Radio Woodstock, where there's smoke, there's fire. Off of their latest album, Peaches, Keith Richards also, and Mount Joy, which with Gigi Perez, that's called In the Middle. It's Leija here with you for about another hour. I've got Sarah McLaughlin, Tedeschi Trucks Band, and the Radio Woodstock Song of the Week from Fruition coming right up.
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Delaney and Bonnie and friends on Radio Woodstock, coming home. The National, REM, Tedeschi Trucks Band with Who Am I, and Sarah McLachlan, All This Disaster. It's Leisure. It's time for the Radio Woodstock Song of the Week, voted on by our supporting members. We've got a new music survey out now, so check your email, listen to some new music we think and hope you'll like, and let us know if we were correct in that assumption. This is one from Fruition called Oh Well.

0: Radio Woodstock 100.1, the Womack Sisters with Chauffeur. U.S. Girls, Neil Young, and the Radio Woodstock Song of the Week from Fruition. They are not the chocolate brand, but rather a band based out of Portland, Oregon, but coming to Woodstock. They're going to be at The Colony on Friday, August 7th. Their new album is going to be out on August 28th, called Something More. That song is called Oh Well. It's Leija. Thanks for hanging with me this evening. Coming up, Van Morrison and Samantha Fish.
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No surprises. Also Teddy Thompson, so this is Heartache, Samantha Fish, and Van Morrison. It's Leisure. Before I get going, here's a couple more. This is Caroline Rose, Yip Yip Yow.

0: The Head and the Heart on Radio Woodstock Shake. Also, the Claypool Lennon Delirium Blood and Rockets, and a new one from Caroline Rose called Yip Yip Yow. It's Leija. Thanks for hanging with me this evening. I'm gonna get out of here. Lenny's gonna come in with Woodstock Jams.
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If you ever toured with the Grateful Dead, you know, follow them around in your VW or your van or whatever you were riding, or maybe you hitchhiked all around, Red Rocks was always one of the most cherished stops because visually, there is nothing like it. Colorado. High in Colorado with the Grateful Dead from 1979. That's August 12th, almost 47 years ago. A highly celebrated show, the band's transitional era, they call it, with the addition of Brent Midland. This is Radio Woodstock. Thank you so much for tuning in tonight. We have the original jam band show here in the Hudson Valley, and let's do Uno Mas. Portland, 73, Radio Woodstock.

Wow. Gatine stole that one from me. He played it early this morning on Radio Woodstock. I had to give it to you again, the brand new one from Billy Strings, exploring themes of loss, resentment, and the heavy emotional sacrifice of his career, and dedicated to his mom following her passing. For you, Deborah, from your son, Billy, on Radio Woodstock. And we'll toast Deborah and Billy when we jump on the Billy bus July 31st, just a couple of weeks away. It's sold out, heading to Bethel Woods to the first of two sold-out shows, July 31st and August 1st, at the original site of the Woodstock Music and Arts Fair from 1969. We will be there long before Billy was born, right? This is Radio Woodstock, and Jake Sinninger is leaving Umphrey's McGee after 26 years. Here's one with John Oates, Umphrey's McGee, doing Ain't No Sunshine, the Bill Withers track. Woodstock Jams.

0: Great new stuff from Goose and two sold-out shows at SPAC last Friday and Saturday. That one's called Big Modern. Panic Doing Wondering. Umphrey's McGee again. Jake Sinninger, after 26 years, is stepping aside. Umphrey's, Widespread, and Goose. That's how we roll at Radio Woodstock. And we're going to keep on rolling and keep it going with Hour 2 next.
1: My name is John Sohn. Last October, I was out riding my Harley-Davidson when a truck made a left turn directly in front of me without warning. I hit it broadside and was thrown from my bike. 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When I woke up, I told my wife, "We need an attorney." 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

From the time of the ancient Egyptians until today, many people have been cat fanciers. You are such a person. Your cat is a big, beautiful black animal. His appearance as much like a panther as a cat. Your pet is a very friendly one. Each day as you come home from work, he shows you his affection by purring and rubbing his sleek fur against your legs as you reach down to scratch his head. Until one day...

great new local band. You'll be hearing a lot more about Big Deep. Of course, they're local, right? With a name like that, recorded at the legendary Utopia Studios, Whisper of Wings, Big Deep, and Fish, Your Pet Cat. And that one's for my pal Thayer and her new cat, Lily, Your New Pet Cat, and Dogs in a Pile. The dogs and the kitties are all here listening to Woodstock Jams on Radio Woodstock. It's been a very busy life, we should say, for Daniel Donato. He was here with Graham Lesch a couple of weeks ago. He played on the Hudson River at the big Hudson River Festival. And this one's called Dance in the Desert. Daniel Donato on guitar and vocals. Radio Woodstock. Woodstock Jams.

Live Black Crowes and Daniel Donato on Radio Woodstock 100.1 WDST. I'm Lenny Block, and one of these days I would love to say I'll see you on the mountain again. Let's go back to Mountain Jam 9, John Medeski joining Warren and Government Mule, Radio Woodstock.

0: Thank y'all so much. Thank you very much.
1: Mountain Jam 10 and Mountain Jam 9. Hanging out on the mountain about 30 minutes worth here on Woodstock Jam's Allman Brothers Band. Derek in there sounding great. Government Mule and John Medeski 1 year prior. And, of course, Warren playing with the Mule and also with the Brothers. So we doubled up on our Warren Haynes. Always a good idea. This is Radio Woodstock. Thank you so much for joining us for the jams. My pleasure. And a hoot picking them for you here every Wednesday night. 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Don't be just good. Be good for something. And yeah, I love you.

0: Sunday, August 9th at UPAC in Kingston, Sound Travels, a concert celebrating Jack DeJohnette, featuring over 40 all-star musicians, including Bruce Hornsby, John Scofield, Robbie Coltrane, Bill Frisell, Larry Grenadier, Terry Lynn Carrington, and John Medeski. 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
1: 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I never even thought to eat dinner earlier than that, and there was no place to eat.
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Tonight, I got a bunch of double letters. So we'll hear from Abraham Alexander, Fleet Foxes, Jack Johnson, Modest Mouse, and many more alliterative artists. 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

0: 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R.L. Burnside's Rolling and Tumbling. And Felice Brothers, Wonderful Life, new B.B. Stockwell. And Gatine, it is 63 degrees at 6 o'clock in the morning. 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
1: AP News, I'm Marcela Sanchez. The U.S. and Iran exchanged fire across the Gulf. The AP's Ben Thomas reports the strikes are threatening the interim deal to end the war.
2: Sirens sounding early Thursday in Kuwait City as Iran again targeted Kuwait, Bahrain, and Qatar with retaliatory fire after U.S. forces launched new airstrikes on Iran. The attacks came hours after President Trump said recent Iranian strikes on ships in the Strait of Hormuz signaled the end of the ceasefire.
3: They're bad people, and frankly, I don't want to waste my time with them.
2: Thursday's attacks appeared bigger all round. U.S. Central Command said it hit some 90 targets, and Iranian state media reported explosions in several locations, including Bushehr, home to Iran's nuclear power plant complex, as well as 4 southern port cities. And for the first time since April, it also appeared the U.S. strikes targeted Iranian bridges. I'm Ben Thomas.
1: In Houston, demonstrators marched through the city to protest the shooting death of Lorenzo Salgado Araujo. He was fatally shot by an Immigration and Customs Enforcement officer. His son, Ronaldo Salgado, says his father was working toward securing legal status in the U.S. and knew what to do if stopped by ICE. The family and several civil rights organizations are now calling for an independent investigation. Maine Democrats are planning a convention to pick a new Senate candidate. Graham Plattner announced yesterday that he was dropping out of the Senate race. A former girlfriend accused him of sexual assault. Plattner has denied the allegation. Bonnie Tyler, who topped the charts with the song Total Eclipse of the Heart, has died. She was 75. More stories at apnews.com. This is AP News. The AP's Donna Warder reports on this year's Emmy nominations.
4: The Day in the Life Emergency Room series, The Pit, led all Emmy nominees with 25.
5: The spotlight! God, I am glad to be here!
4: While Hacks got a record-setting 24 to lead all comedies in its final season, the totals gave HBO Max the top spot for both drama and comedy.
6: There is something about these seafaring towns.
4: Apple TV Plus horror comedy Widow's Bay got 19 nominations, while its drama Pluribus got 18.
7: How did I not realize this sooner?
4: Netflix's Beef was tops in the limited or anthology series categories with 16 nominations. Best drama series includes HBO Max's The Gilded Age, A Knight of Seven Kingdoms, and The Pit. Apple got 3 for Slow Horses, Your Friends and Neighbors, and Pluribus. The Emmys are announced September 14th. I'm Julie Walker.
1: And I'm Marcela Sanchez, AP News.
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2: Yankees got shut out at Tampa Bay, 3-0. They have lost 11 of 13. They're 5 back of the Rays. Mets got 5 runs with 2 outs and nobody on in the 8th and beat the Royals 6-2. Day games today. At Wimbledon, Zverev, Thierry, Kostyuk, Noskova all advance. Coco Gauff against Makova coming up today. The men's semis tomorrow. And World Cup today, France, Morocco, 4 o'clock at Foxborough. Partly sunny, upper 80s today. 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Chance of rain, upper 60s tonight, clouds in mid 80s tomorrow. We're live from the old church on Highway 28. Ring the bell, start us up on a Thursday morning. We're going to take the train today.
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0: Rolling Stones, Radio Woodstock 100.1. Mick Taylor, the Rolling Stones, and Silver Train. Looking forward to a new Rolling Stones record coming out tomorrow. 53 years after that one, the Goat's Head Soup album, Foreign Tongues, be out tomorrow. Saturday night, 10 o'clock, Rolling Stones night. Dan Near is your host with Mick Jagger and Keith Richards and Ronnie Wood talking about the new record, playing a new song. Saturday night, 10 o'clock, Foreign Tongues. Bob Marley, the Wailers, Stop That Train. Peter Tosh with the lead on that one. And James Brown with Night Train. Train songs this morning because Ernie Hunt is going to be our guest today. Ernie is president of the Catskill Mountain Railroad. They're trying to expand west to the Shokan Reservoir here, but they have come up against some resistance. We'll talk to Ernie about that later. And they have the dinosaur trains this weekend out of the Kingston Plaza.
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0: Radio Woodstock 100.1. The Doors made that record in the summer of 1966 in Hollywood. Pretty controversial when it came out. Pretty groundbreaking stuff, too. A Soul Kitchen. Boy Golden, new Sarah McLachlan, and Gatine. Later today, Jenna Nichols will be here with Asia. Jenna is headlining a benefit concert for the Sloop Clearwater Saturday night at the local in Saugerties. Get tickets at the local Saugerties.com. It's 63 degrees at 6:30. 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
1: AP Sports, I'm Donna Warder. In baseball, Joey Bart hit a two-run home run with two outs in the eighth inning to lift NL East-leading Atlanta to a win. Pittsburgh starter Jared Jones pitched six perfect innings before being lifted. In other action, it was the Rays 3, Yankees nothing, Marlins 2, Mariners zip, and the Cubs 9, Orioles 7. In Wimbledon, Taylor Fritz in the quarterfinals lost to Alexander Zverev, 6-4, 6-4, 6-2. Number 6 seed Fritz says things just didn't go his way.
2: I don't really know what to say. I felt like I three games into the match. I mean, he was already up a break, but three games into the match, I just started feeling my knee, and I think I could have still probably think I could have played a lot better through the issue.
1: I'm Donna Warder, AP Sports.
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0: 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Partly sunny, upper 80s today. Some showers around this afternoon. 67 in Woodstock and Poughkeepsie. 71 in New York City. 66 in Albany right now. 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This is Oh Well.

0: Radio Woodstock 100.1. Wolf Alice. Man, that's a bucket list band for me. Are they coming around? Let me look it up. Wolf Alice. Oh my. They're at the pier next week. Rooftop. Actually, July 29. Let me get some tickets. Give me some tickets. That's Last Man on Earth. Tom Petty and Fruition with the Radio Woodstock Song of the Week. Oh, well. Become a member. 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

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Ernie Hunt, president of Catskill Mountain Railroad, going to join us in just a little bit. This is Peter Gabriel, Tony Levin, using the funk fingers on the bass.

0: Peter Gabriel, Radio Woodstock, 100.1. Kind of the end of the MTV era stuff there. That's Steam. Goose, MJ Lenderman, Tina Turner, all coming. Reggae Royalty coming to town this weekend. Stephen Marley, Buju Banton at Bethel Woods on Sunday. We got some tickets for that in a little bit. 68 degrees now, 7 o'clock, WDST News Time.
1: AP News, I'm Marcela Sanchez. Missile alert sirens sounded in Jordan today as Iran retaliated across the wider Middle East after U.S. airstrikes targeted the Islamic Republic. The U.S. Central Command says it hit about 90 targets. It released video of what appeared to be strikes on an airport runway and missile launchers. The strikes came hours after President Trump said recent Iranian attacks on ships in the Strait of Hormuz signaled the end of a fragile ceasefire. A federal judge says writer E. Jean Carroll can be paid the $5.8 million that was set aside after a jury found that President Trump sexually abused her in 1996 and defamed her after she publicly revealed the attack. The AP's Lisa Dwyer has more.
2: Trump's lawyers immediately appealed that order, which frees the money to be released to Carroll. Carroll's lawyers requested disbursement of the money after the Supreme Court declined to hear an appeal of the 2023 civil verdict. Trump has resumed defamatory attacks against Carroll as his lawyers consider asking the high court to reconsider its decision. I'm Lisa Dwyer.
1: Prosecutors in Utah yesterday played a video clip that offered a rare glimpse of Tyler Robinson after he turned himself in following the killing of conservative activist Charlie Kirk. But much of yesterday's preliminary hearing focused on arguments over whether prosecutors can play a recorded law enforcement interview with Robinson's roommate and romantic partner, Lance Twiggs, in court. State District Judge Tony Graff indicated he would allow prosecutors to play a redacted audio of those statements today. World shares were mixed and oil prices slipped as the conflict escalated in the Middle East. U.S. futures were little changed. This is AP News. A pioneer in black hair care products has died. The AP's Donna Warder has more.
3: George E. Johnson Sr., a pioneer in black hair care, has died at age 99. Johnson's multi-million dollar business was the first black-owned company to be listed on the American Stock Exchange. He and his wife Joan started Johnson Products in 1954 on Chicago's South Side after securing a $250 loan. It grew into a hair care empire with products like Afro Sheen and Ultra Sheen. Johnson Products was sold in 1993 to a pharmaceutical firm in a deal worth more than $60 million. I'm Donna Warder.
1: Bonnie Tyler, who topped the charts with her song Total Eclipse of the Heart, has died. She was 75. More on this and other stories at apnews.com. I'm Marcela Sanchez, AP News.
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0: Oh, it'd be nice if the Yankees didn't strike out all the time. Lost at Tampa Bay, 3-0. Struck out 45 times in the three games so far, and they wrapped that series this afternoon. Mets got 5 runs in the 8th and beat the Royals 6-2. At Wimbledon, Zverev knocked out Fritz. Kostyuk, Naskova will meet in the semis. Coco Gauff against Carolina Makova today. The men's semis tomorrow. France-Morocco, 4 o'clock today in the World Cup. Major League Baseball game, Tuesday in Philadelphia. Justin Verlander is the Legends pick. He won't pitch. He's injured. Just announced his retirement this year. 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Nail it right the first time. Some rain at upper 60s tonight. Clouds in mid 80s for tomorrow. Oh, how did this happen? Brand new Goose, Radio Woodstock. Good times, end times.

0: Queen of Rock and Roll, Tina Turner, Radio Woodstock, 100.1, River Deep Mountain High, Good Times, End Times, from the new Goose record, Big Modern. Gonna do something about the Grateful Dead on the Van Cleek Tire Clue in about 15 minutes. It was the last Grateful Dead show, July 9, 1995. Ernie Hunt, president of Catskill Mountain Railroad, joins us in 2 minutes.
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0: Radio Woodstock 100.1. What's more American than a train ride? Ernie Hunt is president of Catskill Mountain Railroad. Good to see you.
6: Greg, thank you for having me to the studio today.
0: Catskill Mountain Railroad is a private company.
6: That's correct.
0: Since what, 1982?
6: 83. We're employee-owned. There's 60 of us that own the company.
0: Okay.
6: And no one person owns more than about 15% of the company.
0: That's a true democracy.
6: Oh, yeah.
0: Right now, Catskill Mountain Railroad runs from the Kingston Plaza.
6: Yes.
0: Up to
6: Stony Hollow.
0: And on Route 28.
6: That's right where the Hickory Pit is.
0: Yep. The barbecue.
6: Yeah, it's right behind there.
0: And it just kind of ends in the middle of the woods.
6: In the middle of nowhere.
0: For many years, you've done events like you have the dinosaur train coming up this month, and Polar Express, and the Christmas rides, and great rides for families. I mean, there's a lot of tourist dollars coming in.
6: Our constituency, our families, mostly from out of the county. Last weekend, we had a little boy. It was about 3 and a half, from Petaluma, California. Very shy. But after the ride, we took him up to the engine, and we showed him how a coupler works on the engine. We showed him how the brake wheel works. He was a little too scared to get in the engine. But the little boy just came out of his shell and was just shining.
0: Ulster County owns the tracks.
6: Yes.
0: Right?
6: They bought the tracks in 1979 from the Penn Central Railroad.
0: Okay.
6: And we started operations in 1983, originally in Phoenicia. And we expanded our operation to Kingston in 2008. And we've been expanding the operation in Kingston since then.
0: And you have a lease with the county.
6: Well, we have a permit, not a lease.
0: A permit, okay.
6: And a permit can be canceled by the county on a 60 days notice. That's why it's not really called a lease. So they could give us a notice at any time for any reason to terminate our lease, and 60 days we have to be off the property.
0: Now, there is opposition to this, right? What's like Land Conservancy, I think the Ulster County Legislature.
6: Certain people in the legislature.
0: Against the railroad. Do you know why?
6: I really have no idea why. And, the hardest thing for me is to get a legislator to take the train. One legislator said, I will never take that train. The ones who ride the train say, wow, this is great.
0: Right.
6: But getting them to ride the train is like pulling teeth. And I've been trying to get the county executive on the train for the last 2 years, but they won't even answer my request.
0: All right.
6: If you want to make the best judgment, the railroad, ride it.
0: Right.
6: You know?
0: Do it.
6: You know, I think that's the best way to find out what it's all about.
0: You have data on your website. I think last year, 2025, over 60,000 people were on that train.
6: 60,000 people took the train last year, 85% of whom were from outside Ulster County.
0: Wow.
6: We estimate that there is economic spending power is about $8 million. Ulster County Tourism has told us that somebody coming up for the day spends $59 per person. Somebody spending overnight, $125 per person. And that doesn't even include, you know, lodging. So that spending when they come here is what helps all the small businesses around here. Having a station up here that we're proposing at Basin Road, it'll allow small businesses up here to participate in that. Which right now it's just businesses in Kingston.
0: And a rail trail is not bringing in that kind of
6: Well, according to their own money. Figures, it's the other way around. About 80% of the people on the trail are local residents.
0: Yeah.
6: And it's a great amenity, but the Ashokan Rail Trail, we think, is vastly underutilized. It doesn't really have a lot of tourists, and it's mostly local residents, which is wonderful. But we believe that by bringing the railroad up to the Ashokan Reservoir and connecting to it, it allows our tourist base to use the reservoir. And at the station we're going to build at Basin Road, we'll be able to rent bikes there. You'll be able to have small concessions there. So a person can come in to Kingston Plaza, leave their car there, come up to West Hurley on the train, rent a bike, go on the Ashokan rail trail. Alternately, they can also take the trolley service that we're proposing to go to West Hurley and to Woodstock. And this trolley is based on the Catterskill trolley that we have up in Tannersville, which is where I live, which has been very successful up there. And it will help take people from the new station to Woodstock and other small businesses in the vicinity. Right now, the Ashokan Reservoir has no indoor bathrooms and no permanent facilities. The station we will build will provide that. And you notice that the Ashokan Rail Trail is not on the attraction signs on the thruway. The reason is because they don't have indoor bathrooms. When we build that, we can put the railroad and the trail on the attraction signs on the thruway. And we think it's going to be a 1 + 1 = 3, that if you combine these two attractions, you're going to come up with an attraction that's going to bring far more people than the trail or the railroad do by themselves.
0: Ernie Hunt, President, Catskill Mountain Railroad, the Dinosaur Express, this weekend and next. Fish, Radio Woodstock.

0: Cranberries, Radio Woodstock, 100.1, let's linger. And Fish, back on the train, Fish at the Garden, for a bunch of nights starting on the 22nd of this month. And we'll have more with Ernie Hunt, president of Catskill Mountain Railroad, next hour. The Dinosaur Express running out of the Kingston Plaza this weekend and next weekend. Beckley Tire Clue in just a moment. Now WDST News at 7:30, brought to you by Stewart's, your ice cream shop. 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
1: I'm Marcela Sanchez with an AP News Minute. A federal judge says writer E. Jean Carroll can be paid the $5.8 million that was set aside after a jury found that President Trump sexually abused her in 1996 and defamed her after she publicly revealed the attack. The AP's Lisa Dwyer has more.
2: Trump's lawyers immediately appealed that order, which frees the money to be released to Carroll. Carroll's lawyers requested disbursement of the money after the Supreme Court declined to hear an appeal of the 2023 civil verdict. Trump has resumed defamatory attacks against Carroll as his lawyers consider asking the high court to reconsider its decision. I'm Lisa Dwyer.
1: Bonnie Tyler, who topped the charts with her song Total Eclipse of the Heart, has died. She was 75. World shares were mixed and oil prices slipped. U.S. futures were little changed. I'm Marcela Sanchez.
0: Yankees lost to Tampa Bay 3-0. Mets beat the Royals in Queens. Day games today. At Wimbledon, Zverev knocked out Fritz. Kostya Noskova advanced. They'll play each other. Coco Gauff against Carolina Mukova today. The men's semis start tomorrow. World Cup today. France, Morocco at 4. Partly sunny in upper 80s today. Chance of rain upper 60s tonight. 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Written on W. Lake Katrine. 9th of July, 1868, the 14th Amendment ratified, granting citizenship to African Americans. The first Wimbledon, 1877. The last Grateful Dead show, 1995, Soldier Field, Chicago. Last show with Jerry Garcia. He died about a month later, in August of 1995. A classic clue today. How many concerts did the Grateful Dead play with Jerry Garcia? 84. I used to have the T-shirt. 845-679-WDST. How many concerts did the Grateful Dead play with Jerry Garcia? 679-WDST.
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0: Thank you. The Van Cleek Tire clue today: how many concerts did the Grateful Dead play? The last one was July 9th, 1995. 845-679-WDST. You want to give it a shot?
8: Yeah. Lots of concerts, at least.
0: 2,318 is the number. Yeah. Yes, that is correct.
8: I was at a few of them.
0: More than a dozen?
8: Yeah. Watkins Glen. Englishtown.
0: Pretty memorable if you remember the times and locations. That's awesome. According to GratefulStats.com, they played 490 different songs at 593 different venues over 70 shows a year for 30 years. And this is the last song they played with Garcia, 1995, Soldier Field, Chicago.

0: Ain't no more holidays in the summertime. 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I think 4th of July was the last holiday till what? Labor Day? A couple of months? Life on the Run, Brandi Carlile. Boxer Rain, Grateful Dead. Last song they played with Jerry Garcia, July 9, 1995, Soldier Field in Chicago. Maybe you were there with 100,000 other people. That is a big, big stadium. I was at a Stones show there many years ago, and I was maybe 15 yards from the stage, and I thought I was way back. I turned around, I looked, it's like, what are those people doing up there? Are they at this concert? Huge. Bigger than the Meadowlands was. Grateful Dead. 2,318 shows with Jerry Garcia. And 1995 was the last one. Buju Banton, Stephen Marley, Reggae Royalty at Bethel Woods on Sunday. We got tickets next.
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0: 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Partly sunny, upper 80s today. Chance of rain later this afternoon and tonight. Sunday, Buju Banton, Stephen Marley, Bethel Woods. You want to go? I got two right now. 845-679-WDST. Sunday at Bethel Woods, Buju Banton, Stephen Marley. 845-679-WDST.

0: little job for me. 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The Unbelievers and Steely Dan and Gatine. Some new U2, some old Jimi Hendrix on the way. Big Thief coming. If you love Big Thief, check out Buck Meek from Big Thief at Assembly Kingston on Saturday night. It's 73 degrees, 801 WDST News Time.
1: AP News, I'm Marcela Sanchez. A Mexican national fatally shot by an Immigration and Customs Enforcement officer in Houston had no criminal convictions during his decades living in the U.S. This was according to his family and a Texas congresswoman. The AP's Ed Donahue reports Lorenzo Salgado Araujo was driving a crew to a home building site when he was killed.
2: His family is demanding an independent investigation. Federal officials say he ignored commands and attempted to ram an officer. His son, Ronaldo Salgado, rushed to the scene and detected him right away.
3: Not from his appearance, but from his voice, crying for help as he lay on the street, bleeding out.
2: Salgado said his father may have been scared. People were coming to steal the tools he used to build homes.
3: He did not deserve to be reduced to a headline of Mexican man shot and killed by ICE. He deserved to live a quiet life as Lorenzo Salgado Araujo, a husband, a father, and a job creator for dozens of men who also wanted the American dream.
2: Salgado Araujo was working towards securing legal status in the U.S.
1: Kentucky Governor Andy Beshear is asking Senator Mitch McConnell to disclose more about his condition after 3 weeks of silence since he was hospitalized in Washington. The 84-year-old has not released a public statement, photos, or videos since. The U.S. launched new airstrikes against Iran today, and Tehran responded by targeting U.S. allied Mideast countries. Sirens were heard at least three times in Bahrain, home to the U.S. Navy's 5th Fleet headquarters, and missiles targeted Kuwait and Qatar. Sirens sounded in Jordan as well, where the U.S. has stationed troops and aircraft. An Iranian official accused the U.S. of launching an airstrike targeting the area around Iran's Sole nuclear power plant. This is AP News. Nominations are opening in a Labour Party election to replace Keir Starmer as Britain's Prime Minister.
4: Former Greater Manchester Mayor Andy Burnham is expected to be the sole candidate. He needs at least 80 signatures from Labour lawmakers to run, a target he's likely to exceed. Other potential contenders have ruled themselves out, including former Defence Minister Al Carnes. Speaking a week earlier in Manchester, Burnham promised sweeping changes on the domestic front.
5: I am going to break with the more of the same approach that has got us here. I am going to give Britain the circuit breaker it needs.
4: He is, however, expected to continue with the government's current foreign policy. Nominations remain open until July 16th. Burnham is highly likely to be announced as the new Labour leader the following day and to formally become Prime Minister on July 20th. Karen Shamas, London.
1: And I'm Marcela Sanchez, AP News.
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0: Rays shut out the Yankees 3-0. New York has lost 11 of 13. They're 5 behind Tampa Bay. Mets got five runs with nobody on, two outs in the eighth inning, beat the Royals 6-2. Day games today. At Wimbledon, Coco Gauff, Carolina Mukova today. The men's semis are tomorrow. In the World Cup, France against Morocco, 4 o'clock this afternoon in Foxborough. Partly sunny in upper 80s today. 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Nail it right the first time. Some rain late this afternoon and tonight. Clouds and mid-80s for tomorrow. Sundown's 8:35. Sunrise was 5:30 this morning, so today is 68 seconds shorter than yesterday. U2 has a new record coming out. They just announced they'll have a new studio album out later this year. They're going to be celebrating their 50th anniversary this year. This is Street of Dreams, brand new from U2, Radio Woodstock.

0: Radio Woodstock 100.1. Big Thief Incomprehensible. Buck Meek from Big Thief at Assembly Kingston Saturday night. Hendrix and new U2, Street of Dreams, new record from U2 later this year. Ernie Hunt, president of Catskill Mountain Railroad, is our guest this morning. They want to expand out of, expand westward out of the Kingston Plaza. The extension of this line from where it ends now to Basin Road here, West Hurley, at the start of the Ashokan Rail Trail. Their tracks are there?
1: Yes, tracks
0: are they
1: there.
0: In good condition?
1: Well, we have to replace all the ties, but we've done that. We've been doing that. We're very good at that sort of thing. And we believe we can get the railroad up and running within 1 to 2 years if we just get permission from the county to do so.
0: Okay.
1: You know, there's been a lot of studies of this. We first requested this in 2021. It's been exasperating to just get, again, the permission from the county. We don't want any of their money. We will spend the money to renovate the tracks. But there's fierce opposition to this from, I don't think the trail community as a whole. I think it's just certain people that are leaders in it who are just opposed to the railroad for years and years.
0: Now, you found that as a private company, you can get things done cheaper than a government agency can.
1: That's correct. And we have been able to renovate the tracks coming up from Kingston completely on our own. There was a study just done recently that was sent to the legislature and estimated what the cost would be for building a trail from Stony Hollow to Basin Road. $4 million. Of course, that trail doesn't get you to Kingston. It just gets you to Stony Hollow. Rail only, they said $4.5 million. Well, we know that could be built for a tenth of that amount because the methodology we use doesn't disturb anything in the area. It just replaces ties one by one. And gradually, you open up the whole railroad. We can do it for a fraction of what they propose, which is to completely rip the railroad out and completely rebuild it, as if it was a brand new railroad. They also looked at rail with trail. We're all studying you know, the engineering they found to be feasible of rail with trail. Also, there's no environmental impact of any kind of rail with trail. The cost numbers that were put on the table were quite high. We think that can be value engineered to a much lower level. And of course, there were no economic benefits in this report to show. Basically, you know, all government investments are governed by a cost-benefit ratio. You know, if you're going to invest the money in railway trail, what is the economic benefit? That was not done in the study. It was just purely about cost. We've made the estimates. We think we will double our ridership, and that will double the economic impact to the county, which will more than pay for itself. Yeah. We are still studying the report and the numbers. We haven't made any official response to them yet.
0: What is the shape of the cars and the engines at the Catskill Mountain Railroad?
1: Well, our main engine, number 401, was built in Schenectady in 1950. So it's only 100 miles from home. It's what's called an RS-1. It was built by the American Locomotive Company in Schenectady. The cars are a combination of flat cars. Some are old Navy cars, old Army cars that have been fitted with canopies. And then our main passenger cars are from the Long Island Railroad. They were built in the 1950s.
0: Okay.
1: And they've been converted to use for Polar Express and for other events. 2 years ago, we got $4.5 million in grants from New York State to build a yard in Kingston to convert the second engine in Kingston to a clean diesel engine and to also help build the terminal up here. The county has asked that those all be put on hold until the decision is made about extending the railroad.
0: Even the decision about the biodiesel?
1: Well, biodiesel, we did that on our own. Okay. And that we implemented 2 years ago. It's a company down in Newburgh that produces it, but it's made from soybeans that come from Syracuse.
0: Okay.
1: They're grown in Syracuse. So basically, the smoke that comes out of the engine, which is now white, as it used to be more black, is basically soybeans.
0: Okay.
1: So it's really been amazing. And biodiesel comes in different percentages. This is 100% biodiesel. There is no diesel, you know, conventional diesel in there. And it's incredibly clean burning. It actually cleaned out the whole engine when we first started running it. because of all the soot that had built up in the years. It actually caused us to have to replace the gaskets because the gaskets were too clean. So, but it has really been amazing.
0: The overpass here on Basin Road, was it the state that said take that out?
1: Well, New York City DEP is going to be rebuilding the reservoirs over the next 10 years. It's a huge project, hundreds of thousands of truck trips. And instead of going down to the Hickory Pit and turning there, they want to be able to take their trucks under this bridge. The bridge needs to be raised 19 inches to meet the 14-foot standard clearance for trucks. We've offered to the DEP and the county to raise the bridge by 19 inches, which can be fairly easily done. We've talked to our structural engineer. But the county instead asked the DEP to put a $1 million bridge in there that could never have a railroad on it. Now, again, we find that really strange. You'd think that the DEP and the county would like to have us do it for free, raising the bridge. We've had it inspected. The bridge is perfectly sound for railroad use and passenger use. But they won't engage with us. And I don't know when they're going to build this bridge. What we're worried about is if we make our extension up to Basin Road and build our station, the county could yank the bridge out and our passengers can't get to the reservoir. So their lack of cooperation on this bridge, we find, is very strange. And again, the biggest problem we've had with the county is they just won't talk to us. We've had multiple requests for meetings with the planning department to plan. You know, there's a lot of infrastructure involved in a railroad. A model train set has more switches on it than our railroad does. We have one switch. I don't think any other tourist railroad in the country has as little infrastructure as we have. And we do an amazing amount of stuff with so little infrastructure. And again, we've got the state is behind us. They gave us a grant to build the yard. But the county basically won't even sit down and talk with us about it. And we're not going to proceed on anything if we're not in sync with them. You know, they're our landlords.
0: You can't even get a meeting?
1: They won't even talk to us.
0: Well, you keep going.
1: Oh, yeah. We're used to this. we're tough cookies. And remember, we have to run a railroad. It's not easy to
0: right.
1: do. You know, again, what I would tell your listeners is to get your county representative to ride the train.
0: Ernie Hunt, president, Catskill Mountain Railroad, the Dinosaur Express.
1: Yes.
0: This weekend and next.
1: On Sundays, we do have the Ice Cream Sunday train. In August, we have the Princess train. On Saturday, the 15th, we have the Superheroes train on the 22nd. We also have a Twilight Limited, which is an evening train on July 24th and August 28th. We only do two a year. And then, you know, we go into our fall season, which is really our busiest time of year with the Leaf trains. And we are working with Mattel to bring Thomas the Tank Engine back to Kingston again.
0: Thank you, Ernie.
1: It was my pleasure to be here.
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0: Josiah and the Bonnevilles, Radio Woodstock 100.1, Hell Without the Flames. It's 74 degrees at 8:31. WDST News Now brought to you by the law firm of Minetti and Minetti. If you're hurt on a bike, call Alex and Mike, 845-6000.
1: From around the world, these are the AP International News headlines. The US launched new strikes on Iran on Thursday, killing at least 14 people in 2 days, with one Iranian official claiming the US targeted its nuclear plant. Tehran responded by targeting Bahrain, Kuwait, and Qatar. Ukrainian drones have hit more Russian oil facilities and set two oil tankers ablaze in the Sea of Azov. China says at least 39 people have died and dozens more are injured in flooding after days of heavy rainfall from a tropical storm. Many died after a dam breach in the southern Guangxi region. Nominations are opening for a new leader of the ruling Labour Party in Britain.
2: I am going to do things differently.
1: Promising sweeping changes domestically, former Greater Manchester Mayor Andy Burnham is expected to be the sole candidate and would officially become Prime Minister on July 20th. I'm Karen Shamas.
3: Hurt on a bike? Call Alex and Mike. This is Alex Minetti.
4: And this is Mike Minetti. Riding season is finally here again, so instead of boring you with some typical lawyer ad, here's a few safety tips that could save you from a world of hurt this riding season. The three most common types of crashes we see are an oncoming car makes a left-hand turn in front of the bike, a car pulls out of a driveway in front of the bike, or a car fails to signal before turning. And what we found was the common cause of these crashes was because the driver looked but didn't see the bike.
3: So here are three tips to make sure you're seen this riding season. 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And remember, if you get hurt on a bike, call Alex and Mike, 845-6000, and visit bikers.law.
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I get

0: I had a good time music in the Bo Diddley beat. Springsteen, Radio Woodstock, 100.1. She's the one. Lucy Dacus is doing Dancing in the Dark. 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

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Dearly departed, John Stavros, soccer fashion icon, is going to join, scheduled to join us in just a little bit, talk about the World Cup. Jim James from My Morning Jacket has another new solo record called Wowed Out, and this is Come Again.

0: The Strokes from New York City, Radio Woodstock 100.1. And Jim James, Come Again, from his new solo record. John Stavros, soccer fashion icon, in just a moment. Now WDST News at 9 o'clock.
1: AP News, I'm Marcela Sanchez. An Iranian official accused the U.S. of launching an airstrike today, targeting the area around Iran's sole nuclear power plant. Earlier in the day, the U.S. launched new airstrikes against Iran. Tehran responded by targeting Bahrain, Kuwait, and Qatar. The strikes came hours after President Trump said recent Iranian attacks on ships in the Strait of Hormuz signaled the end of a fragile ceasefire. In Utah, the week-long preliminary hearing for the man accused of killing conservative activist Charlie Kirk continues today. Prosecutors are planning to play audio clips in open court of law enforcement officials interviewing Tyler Robinson's roommate. The AP's Lisa Dwyer reports on what was shown in court yesterday.
2: At a week-long hearing in which prosecutors must prove that they have enough evidence to try Tyler Robinson and the killing of conservative activist Charlie Kirk, prosecutors played a video clip in court of Robinson after he turned himself in a day after the shooting. Deputy Utah County Attorney Lauren Hunt questioned Agent Brian Davis with the Utah State Bureau of Investigation.
3: Was he formally arrested at that time?
4: After all the interviews were completed, when we talked to everybody, that he was formally arrested at that time.
2: Authorities say DNA on a towel matched two people, Robinson's roommate and romantic partner Lance Twiggs, the other very likely being Robinson. Twiggs was interviewed twice as part of the investigation and was given immunity for the statements.
3: Was Mr. Twiggs given use immunity?
4: Yes, he was.
2: I'm Lisa Dwyer.
1: Maine Democrats are planning a convention to pick a new Senate candidate. Graham Plattner announced yesterday that he was dropping out of the Senate race. A former girlfriend accused him of sexual assault, an allegation Plattner has denied. U.S. markets are mixed in early trading. This is AP News.
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3: Yankees lost at Tampa Bay, 3-0. Mets beat the Royals. Day games today. Major League Baseball All-Star Game is in Philadelphia Tuesday night. Justin Verlander, who announced his retirement yesterday, will be the Legends pick. He won't pitch, but he'll be there. The Home Run Derby is Monday. Partly sunny and upper 80s today. 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Nail it right the first time. Chance of storms later this afternoon, some rain tonight, clouds in mid-80s. Let me see if I can make a phone call here. Hang on. John Stavros is soccer fashion icon. There he is. Professional soccer player. Hey, John.
4: Good morning.
3: Hey, it's Greg. We're going to do this again without cussing this time.
4: All right.
3: Who'd you play soccer for?
4: Well, I'm a Hall of Famer of Long Island University. I played professionally with the New Jersey Brewers, New Jersey Americans. Played for the U.S. national team when there was no money on the table, where we had to pay our own bus transportation.
3: What year was that?
4: That was way back in 69, wow. 70.
3: Okay. Did you win any games?
4: With what team? With Long Island University?
3: No, yeah, with the U.S. men's team.
4: Oh, yeah, we beat the Philadelphia Ukrainians, I think, 1-0, and then we played a friendly game against the Ecuadorian national team at Randall's Island with two people watching the game. I think we tied that game, and then that was it. One of my players, Santiago Formoso, who eventually played with the Cosmos, ended up taking the uniforms because they didn't pay us. So, you know, that was the end of the national team program till a few years later, around 70, 71, they got it back together again, you know. So that was the end of my career as a national team player.
3: So things have changed, and soccer is now a big thing here in the U.S. this year. Anyway, I mean, the numbers are incredible. People are watching on TV and going to the games, and I'm trying to watch a lot of these matches. I watched the Colombia game. What was it, against Switzerland?
4: Yeah, that was exciting.
3: That was exciting?
4: For me, it was, because, I mean, one of my favorite players, played for Arsenal. You know, he's a great leader, so... the team is smart, you know. They play as a team, which makes them good.
3: Okay, so I'm watching the game and I'm trying to figure out what the strategy is here during this game.
4: Well, each team has their own strategies. Yeah. They have their own tactics and this and that. So it's like hard to follow what they're doing till you get to the right now. The most important part of the tournament is right now the final. The last eight teams. This is where, for me and for many people, the World Cup begins. You know?
3: Right. So just skip the first 90 minutes. I'm watching this game. It's 90 minutes, and then there's extra time, and then there's another 30 minutes.
4: I'm thinking about the game the night before. In fact, I think the pressure on the U.S. team was a little bit too much, and that's why they just couldn't, you know, stay in rhythm or stay as a team. There's a lot of pressure. There's a lot of pressure involved when you get to the round of 16, because one game you're out, you know.
3: So the Argentina comeback, was that the greatest comeback in World Cup?
4: Well, you know, I haven't played the game all my life since 10 years old. I've been playing it for, you know, God knows, 60 years or so. We have a thing called the soccer gods, and sometimes you don't know how they help you, but they do help you. In my opinion, it wasn't just the soccer gods that helped Argentina go through that, because everyone thought the game was over, till all of a sudden, you know, the referee decided to not allow a penalty given to Egypt. So, you know, there's a lot of controversy when it comes to FIFA referees. And this whole tournament has been pretty much up in the air with referees and a lot of other decisions made by FIFA and other people, as we know.
3: The World Cup also features Vikings. Tell me about this guy, Erling Haaland, on Norway.
4: He is a true Viking. I love him. I believe in him being as one of the best players to come about in a long time. My call for the Vikings, you know, you're talking about a team that can eventually, Norway can end up winning the World Cup in my belief. Same thing with Belgium. Those two teams have stood out in regards to teamwork, as well as the ability to take on the pressure. And Norway to knock out Brazil, and Belgium to destroy the United States team at their home court when the U.S. didn't have to really travel too much. They went from San Francisco up to Seattle, back, you know. It's, in other words, couldn't we have given them a better gift than Seattle and then Los Angeles and with the third place in San Francisco? So, you know, I think Belgium and Holland might surprise a lot of people.
3: You like Norway against England on Saturday?
4: I think Norway can take England, because England is kind of, there's a lot of stars in England, a lot of good players. But they still haven't become a team yet, you know, and this is now where teams win. So I think England might have a tough game against them, especially when you have two top players in England. One is the captain of Arsenal, Odegaard, and then you have the top scorer for Manchester City, Haaland. And those two players are like the two best players in those two teams, and those two teams are the best two teams in England. So this is going to be a battle. There's going to be a battle with all the games right now. So that's why, you know, these next four games are going to be critical. I think my prediction, I would like to see the underdogs, such as Morocco, can end up beating France. You know, right now we're just going to see what the soccer gods are going to kind of do. Get ready for some battles.
3: Okay.
4: That's all.
3: Right. France, Morocco today. Norway, England on Saturday. The World Cup final, July 19th at MetLife Stadium. I know you're going to be there.
4: I have another book that's coming out, so I might have to be in Europe. But there's a possibility I might have to go for some business to take care of. I do have four tickets, but those are hospitality tickets. So I'm not sure if I'll be able to go, but I won't miss it, though. I mean, it's a life's dream. I might pull a surprise and who knows, get married to the NFL, you know?
3: And for the first time, there's a halftime show at the World Cup final with Madonna and Shakira and Justin Bieber. Burna Boy.
4: My friend Madonna. Yeah. I remember Madonna when she used to hang out at Danceteria playing drums, you know. I mean, she grew up in Corona, which she came to Corona, Queens, where I grew up with at Newtown High School. So I knew her from the good old days when she was just hanging out in New York playing drums. But to see her at this level, that's huge. That's huge. Yeah. Shakira will, of course, destroy everyone that's there. She's good. So I think that's really top of the game for FIFA to get those two opposite worlds, two superstars, a halftime, you know. Yeah. It's going to be a good show.
3: Tell me about this new book you have. Ramona?
4: Oh, this new book, I've been working on this project for 30 years. Yeah. It's a superhero called Ramona 009. She's going to save our planet from the diabolical invasion of Zorlek and all the bad men that are taking over. It's a mysterious book that deals with facts. It's best to read it because there's a lot of things that will be revealed in the book. She was a young girl kidnapped from Poland during World War II. Eventually, she made it to Germany, then Argentina, then came to New York, where I met her in 1970 at Maxis, Kansas City. She went on to become a government top agent. So it's based on a superhero character. It's basically 90% true. It came out today. It's out today on all platforms. It's published in England, which is where I do most of my publishing over the books. So you just have to read it.
3: I will. I got my copy right here. Thank you very much. John Stavros, jstavros.com is the website. Get the new book, and we'll check in next week after this weekend's World Cup action.
4: Greg, who do you think is going to win? I mean, have you watched any games?
3: Yeah, I've been trying to watch a lot of the action. I get bored and I turn it off. I mean, for that Colombia game, I tried to watch as much as I could, but I had to leave.
4: If you get a chance today, watch the Morocco. That's going to set the stage for the rest of the games because whoever wins today is going to be on the Final Four, and that's how you determine who gets closer to the final two, you know? So I think after today's game, you'll see a new standard, a whole new level in professionalism. Yeah. And this is where really the thoroughbreds come out, you know? Heroes are made out of these games coming up.
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0: 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Michaela Davis on the radio. Graceland Way is a new record. James Felice, Madison Cunningham, Tim Heidecker, all on the new one from Michaela. And Stevie Ray Vaughan by special request. Later today, Jenna Nichols will be on with Asia. Jenna is headlining a benefit concert for the Sloop Clearwater Saturday night at the local in Saugerties. Death Cab for Cutie, a new one from Pokey LaFarge on the way.
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2: My name is John Sohn. Last October, I was out riding my Harley-Davidson when a truck made a left turn directly in front of me without warning. I hit it broadside and was thrown from my bike. I was airlifted to the hospital with multiple traumatic injuries and spent a month fighting to recover. When I woke up, I told my wife, "We need an attorney." 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

0: Radio Woodstock 100.1. Black Keys. 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Asia's coming right up with the 10 at 10. I'll probably see you back around here tomorrow. 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

0: 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Jenny Lewis with Elvis Costello on Carpetbaggers, The Kinks, The Clash, Sharon Jones and the Dap Kings with Rumors. We heard from the Rolling Stones in The Stars. And this Saturday, not only are we celebrating the release of their new album, Tomorrow, Foreign Tongues, but we have a hour special airing on Saturday. Join Dan Near with Mick Jagger, Keith Richards, and Ron Wood talking about the new record this Saturday night at 10 p.m. right here on Radio Woodstock. Suki Waterhouse, The Beatles, S.G. Goodman, Samantha Fish, Dope Lemon, It's Asia, Good Morning. Coming up today in the Lunch Lounge, we're getting together because funny things can happen when people meet. And there are plenty of songs about those encounters. Submit the ones that come to mind. We'll rendezvous at noon. 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Plus, I have a pair of tickets to give away to a sold-out show this Saturday. Devante Hines, the visionary behind Blood Orange, brings his Devante Hines ensemble to the breathtaking grounds of Storm King Art Center for a completely sold-out performance. I have a pair of tickets to give to you coming up.
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0: Radio Woodstock 100.1. That's a new one from Dinosaur Jr. Several Got Away. They're headed to UPAC in Kingston tomorrow night with Band of Horses. Tickets are still available. BartDeVaughn.org. Steve Winwood, Babe Rainbow with Peace Blossom Boogie. It's Asia. Good morning. Checking in on our Hudson Valley weather. 77 right now here in Woodstock. 87 is the high for today. Mix of sun and clouds. A few clouds this evening, slight chance of a rain shower with a low of 67, and tomorrow high of 83 with a mix of sun and clouds. 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
2: Hi, it's Devin. 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

0: Florence and the Machine, featuring Ethel Cain on Morning Elvis Live from Denver, Elliot Smith and Bleachers You and Forever. Joining me later on this afternoon during Homegrown at 2:30, singer-songwriter, musician Jenna Nichols will be live in studio. She's headed to the local this Saturday for a benefit concert for Sloop Clearwater. You can get tickets and info at thelocalsaugerties.com. Coming up, we'll hear from Mount Joy with Gigi Perez. Courtney Barnett and Jackson Brown. 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
1: 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One of the most unique musical events is happening in the Hudson Valley this Saturday, and it's already completely sold out. Devante Hines, better known as Blood Orange, brings Devante Hines Ensemble to Storm King Art Center for a special outdoor performance featuring brand new compositions drawn from his acclaimed score for the new film, The Invite. Expect a cinematic genre blurring performance that blends chamber music, jazz, and contemporary composition performed by an all-star ensemble of collaborators in one of the most breathtaking settings imaginable. And if you got a ticket, you're about to witness something truly special. But I have a pair of tickets to give to you. 845-679-WDST for this Saturday at Storm King Art Center, Devante Hines Ensemble, 845-679-WDST.
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0: Courtney Barnett with Wonder on Radio Woodstock 100.1. That's off her latest album, Creature of Habit. Homegrown band, The Big Takeover with Shy and Toots and the Maytals. And coming up today in the Lunch Lounge, we're getting together with your song requests that are all about meeting up, rendezvousing, encounters. 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Quickly checking in on our Hudson Valley weather. Sun is shining here in Woodstock. 80 right now. 86 is the high for today. Partly cloudy later on this afternoon. A few clouds tonight with a slight chance of a rain shower and a low of 66. And tomorrow, mix of sun and clouds with a high of 82. The weather forecast on Radio Woodstock is supported by Planet Networks. 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

0: 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Natalie Merchant and Jackson Brown. 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

0: Radio Woodstock 100.1 with U2 Desire, a new one from Jesse Wells with Won't You Come Out Tonight from his album Masks Off and Cordovas with Step Inside. 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

0: singing along, Blondie with Call Me and Spoon with Do You. We have your Lunch Lounge song request coming up next. Meet me back here in just a few. But first, 3 minutes of AP News supported by Inquiring Minds Bookstores in Saugerties, New Paltz, and at inquiringbooks.com.
1: AP News, I'm Ed Donahue. A former U.S. Olympic canoe racer pleaded not guilty to a federal count of deliberately damaging the Lincoln Memorial reflecting pool. The AP's Sagar Magani has the story.
2: The administration says David Hearn reached into the pool and violently ripped up sealant installed as part of the president's troubled multi-million-dollar renovation project. Hearn's backers were outside the D.C. courthouse as the plea was entered.
3: It is not a crime to touch the reflecting pool, to touch water in the United States of America.
2: Defense lawyer Norm Eisen stood with Hearn after the plea, saying every American should be troubled by a politically charged prosecution. While the president has said vandals damaged the pool, Hearn has said he reached in to examine the peeled sealant and let go of a chunk when a park worker told him to. He's free while awaiting trial. Sagar Magani, Washington.
1: Carolina Muhova ended Coco Gauff's run at Wimbledon with a dramatic up-and-down victory in the semifinals.
4: It was such a big fight. It was roller coaster. As you said, you're up and down. In 10 seconds, you have a match point, then you match point down. It's no time to think, but very nerve-wracking.
1: For Coco Gauff, it was still her most successful run at Wimbledon. A source tells the AP U.S. star Christian Pulisic fractured his right leg during the World Cup loss to Belgium and will be sidelined for several weeks. The U.S. has launched new airstrikes against Iran, and Tehran responded by targeting Gulf countries. The exchange of fire threatens an interim peace deal. President Trump's mixed messages is fueling uncertainty about what comes next. A fire broke out at a shoe factory in China, killing 28 people. Chinese President Xi Jinping has demanded an all-out search and rescue effort and is urging a swift investigation. This is AP News.
5: I'm Seth Sutel, and this is Markets in a Minute. Stocks are edging higher on Wall Street, and crude oil prices are easing a bit as traders keep a close eye on the latest fighting in the Middle East. The S&P 500 rose 0.4% in the first hour of trading. The Dow added 106 points. That's about 0.2%. The Nasdaq Composite rose 0.4%. The price of Brent crude fell 1%. Brent had risen sharply a day earlier following the latest flare-up in hostilities between the U.S. and Iran. Treasury yields also stabilized in the bond market. The yield on the 10-year Treasury was little changed at 4.56%. Seth Sutel, New York.
1: Paralympics great Sarah Story is retiring from competitive racing at 48 instead of training for a 10th Games in L.A. in 2028. The 19-time gold medalist won her first titles for Britain in swimming in 1992. Story was born with a disabled left hand. Her arm got entangled with the umbilical cord in the womb. I'm Ed Donahue, AP News.
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7: Hi, this is Brian Donahue from the Inquiring Minds Bookstore. 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
0: 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Today, it's all about the magic of meeting. Those unexpected encounters, chance connections, first impressions, and moments when two people or more cross paths and a story begins. It's your tunes that are celebrating coming together.
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0: 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We're in the Lunch Lounge today with your song requests, all about those musical rendezvous. The song's about meeting someone new, reconnecting with someone old, and everything that happens in between. Bob Dylan, Meet Me in the Morning for Darlene, for Glenn and Gardner, for James. I know Chris and Michael and a bunch of you wanted to hear some Bob Dylan today. Lord Huron, Meet Me in the Woods for Carrie on email in Rosendale. Greg Kinban with Rendezvous for Dennis M. on Facebook. And Train, Meet Virginia for Eloise on email in Chatham. We got more of your song requests to get to. 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
0: 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The reunions, the unexpected connections, and yes, maybe even a few musical meets along the way.

0: Radio Woodstock 100.1 with Bruce Springsteen. Meet me in the city for Steve G. I know John and Sharon and a bunch of you wanted to hear some Bruce. The Smithereens with Strangers When We Meet for Sam G on Facebook. Buffalo Nichols, Meet Me in the Bottom for Robin B on email. Chuck Berry, Our Little Rendezvous for Stephen P. And the Black Keys with a cover of Junior Kimbrough's Meet Me in the City for Mark H. And we got more songs to meet coming up next.
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3: 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Maybe it's a song about someone you found, someone you lost, or someone you just couldn't forget.

0: Radio Woodstock 100.1. Yes, we're all meeting at the Love Shack with a live performance from B-52s in today's Lunch Lounge. That one for John B. on Facebook. We heard Good Together with Lake Street Dive for Josie in Rhinebeck and for Maria in Kingston. Queen with Seaside Rendezvous for Dalmo on Facebook. And Citizen Cope, Back Together for Sean on email. What a great Lunch Lounge. Just think about how many people you've met because of music. 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Music has always been just one of the greatest ways for people to find each other. And today's Lunch Lounge was all about those connections. So thank you for all of your requests. 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

0: Radio Woodstock 100.1, The Rolling Stones with Ruby Tuesday, this Saturday. Spend your night with the rock legends themselves, the Rolling Stones. They're celebrating their new album, Foreign Tongues, which comes out tomorrow. And we are broadcasting a near-perfect production, one-hour national radio special celebrating the release, hosted by Dan Neer, and features brand new interviews with Mick and Keith and Ron, all about the tracks on the new album, with some behind-the-scenes stories. That's on Saturday, right here on Radio Woodstock at 10 p.m. The record company with Off the Ground, and we heard from the Black Crowes. It's Asia. Good afternoon. Checking in on our Hudson Valley weather. 85 right now here in Woodstock. 86 is the high for today. Mix of sun and clouds. Tonight, partly cloudy skies with a low of 67. Slight chance of a rain shower. And tomorrow, partly cloudy with a high of 83. The weather forecast on Radio Woodstock is supported by Planet Networks, connecting the Hudson Valley to the rest of the planet. 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
0: Bearsville Theater's lineup of incredible shows continues all season long. Tonight, Jerry's Middle Finger. Tomorrow, Patty Griffin with Lucy Wainwright Roche. 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Just announced, the Rock and Roll Playhouse plays music of the Beatles and more for kids. Taz and John Simon. 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

0: 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Devin Gilfillian with Black Dog Rabbit Hole from his new album, Time Will Tell. Radiohead and Bruce Hornsby with Days Ahead featuring Danielle Higham. It's Asia, good afternoon, joining us during Homegrown today. Singer, songwriter, musician Jenna Nichols, who is headed to the local in Saugerties this Saturday, headlining a benefit concert for the Sloop Clearwater. 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We'll be joined live in studio with Jenna coming up at 2:30 in Homegrown. 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

0: Death Cab for Cutie on Radio Woodstock 100.1. Punching the Flowers, Goose, Traveling Wilburys, and Little Feet. 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

0: 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Checking in on our Hudson Valley forecast, 87 right now, which is the high for today. Mix of sun and clouds. Partly cloudy tonight, slight chance of a rain shower with a low of 67. And tomorrow, looks like sun and clouds. Cloudy in the morning, some rain possibly in the afternoon with a high of 83. 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

0: 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A new one from Slap Dragon with Already Won. Chaparral, Carl Denson's Tiny Universe with Shake It Out and The Cure. 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

0: 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It's time for Homegrown, and joining me live in studio, Jenna Nichols, Hudson Valley singer-songwriter whose music feels timeless while telling stories that are unmistakably her own. 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
1: Thanks for having me.
0: And I should mention that you're performing live this Saturday at the Local in Saugerties, and it's a benefit for Hudson River Sloop Clearwater. 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
1: Thank you.
0: Even when they're brand new. Have you always written that way, or did you have to give yourself permission to stop chasing like modern and lean into what felt natural?
1: I think I subliminally did give myself permission to just write the way that felt the most natural. And I'd been listening to old country and, you know, vintage music for so long, it just seemed the more natural route for me. So I just kind of let myself do that. And it's much easier and a lot more fun just to like let go and be yourself.
0: Yeah, you've said you love everything from Bessie Smith to Singing in the Rain, yeah. I read. What is it about the older music that still feels so alive to you? Is it the melodies, the storytelling, or?
1: It's all of those things. It's melodies, storytelling. There's a charm to it, and I think it's, you know, a lot of that music was being read in a very dark time, mm-hmm. or being written in a very dark time, mm-hmm. You know, and it has this lighter feel, and it makes one just feel a little hopeful, a little bit more, a little happier, and I think it really relates to the situation that is going on today. You know, we can all use a little bit of sunshine in our life, and I think that that music in the 1930s especially was written specifically for that purpose. So still useful today.
0: So we're talking about like writing about different things like trains and cowboys, mm-hmm. and dreamers and commuters, characters who are all moving somewhere.
1: Yes.
0: Do you think you're more interested in journeys than destinations?
1: I think so. I especially as a songwriter, I mean, this is the gig, you know, there's no, you know, goal. The goal is just to keep making music and to keep, you know, moving forward with creativity and meeting new people. And it's all about the journey rather than the end goal. And that's what makes a songwriter's life is everything that you meet and discover along the way. And so, yeah, most definitely.
2: No

0: Jenna Nichols, live in studio, Radio Woodstock 100.1. Your last album, The Commuter, Larry Campbell produced and recorded, produced the whole record.
1: Yes.
0: Beyond the obvious, you know, musical expertise that we know of Larry, what did he teach you about, you know, maybe trusting your own instincts?
1: Usually, he taught me that my first instincts are usually the best, and that it's... And also, it's okay to try a bunch of stuff and see what works. And also, I think the greatest gift that he provided in that whole process was just, along with his wealth of knowledge and experience, was just, you know, an objective set of ears that could be impartial to what was going on in the situation and to steer the direction one way or another. It's just nice to have someone there who isn't so personally connected to the music, so that they can see something that is clearly obvious to somebody who isn't so inside of it. And also he taught me so much about how to communicate with other musicians, in helping them getting the best performance out of them without actually telling them what to do. Just encouragement and professionalism, and it was just, he

0: Jenna Nichols, live in studio, Radio Woodstock 100.1. If you could spend one afternoon sitting in on the recording session of any album ever made, which one are you quietly just pulling up the chair for?
1: Oh, that is such a good question. And it's sort of like saying, who's your favorite musician? Which is, I mean, there's just so many. You know, I would really love to have sat in on really any one of the Beatles recording sessions, which just seems an obvious choice. But then there's also wonderful, more intimate sessions like, you know, Joni Mitchell's Blue, or, you know, any Randy Newman session I would have loved to have been a part of.
0: Okay,
1: or
0: that's
1: just
0: an
1: a fly on the wall. Yeah, just incredible, incredible musicianship happening there. You know, just hearing some of those iconic performances being tracked live as they happen would have been just amazingly mind-blowing experience. Yeah.
0: Jenna Nichols, live in studio, Radio Woodstock 100.1. You're playing this benefit for Hudson River Sloop Clearwater this Saturday at the local in Saugerties, an organization where music has always been part of activism.
1: Yes.
0: Pete Seeger believes songs could actually change communities. Do you think music still has that kind of power today?
1: Nope. No, I'm just kidding.
0: Whoa,
1: yes, no, I'm just, that's a joke. No, absolutely it does. And, you know, you can teach through songs and, you know, spread community through songwriting. And yeah, it's a wonderful way to get a message across without feeling like you're being preached to or preaching. So, you know, somebody might walk away singing a song and they don't realize until later what they're actually singing. And I mean, there's been just such a wonderful history of communication through songwriting, and you know, so I'm just delighted to be a part of it. And that first answer of the nope was a total joke.
0: And I mean, you answered my last question. If someone just stumbled into a Jenna Nichols show having never heard your music, what do you hope they're talking about on that drive home?
1: I think I would love for them to just feel happy. One of the things that I think is important to me is just giving, there's so much going on right now that is so depressing. And I just would want people to leave feeling a little lifted. And if that happens, then great. My job is done. So, yeah.
0: I think they definitely will, especially after Saturday, considering it is a benefit for a great Hudson Valley organization. Hudson

0: in Reverse Loop Clearwater. That's this Saturday with Jenna Nichols, and Duraine Schofield will be joining
1: you
0: as well. Tickets info, thelocalsaugerties.com. It's always a pleasure to have you live in studio.
1: Thank you.
0: We'll be on the lookout for more new music and tour dates. 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
1: 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So jennanichols.com. I'm also on Bandcamp and Spotify.
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0: Jack Johnson, Hermanos Gutierrez, Drink the Water, and a new one from the Womack Sisters with Chauffeur. And that's going to do it for me this afternoon. Big shout and thanks to Jenna Nichols for stopping by and performing live in studio. You can catch her this Saturday at the local in Saugerties. It is a benefit show. So come out, come all. 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

Legendary blues band Taj Mahal, going up the country on Radio Woodstock 100.1 and the Avett Brothers Ain't No Man. Good afternoon. This is Justin. Later today, I'm going to give away a pair of tickets to see the sold-out Devante Hines Ensemble show at the gorgeous Storm King Arts Center this Saturday. More info at stormking.org. Rhiannon Giddens from Carolina Chocolate Drops has a new solo album out. Hope is the Thing with Feathers. And from it, here's Carolina Rain.

0: fish.
1: 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Mostly sunny, hot, isolated showers, thunderstorms this afternoon, upper 80s to around 90, partly cloudy tonight, mid to upper 60s, and partly sunny tomorrow, showers likely, possibly a thunderstorm, highs in the mid 80s. Yola Tango and the Rolling Stones next.
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0: Now, I've only got a dirlock. I spend the bushes playing. I want you to get one spin. One spin only on the ball.
1: Any prize, take what you like. Well, winner, well, prize. The bigger the stone. Are you all ready?

0: Randy Carlyle, Life on the Run on Radio Woodstock and the Stones. She's a Rainbow. Finally, the new Stones album, Foreign Tongues, comes out tomorrow, and we've got a radio special to celebrate. Join Dan Near in conversation with Mick Jagger, Keith Richards, and Ron Wood talking about the new record this Saturday night, 10 p.m., exclusively here on Radio Woodstock. 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

0: The indie supergroup Fantastic Cat, who graced us with a fantastic performance at our ultimate summer tour party recently at Red Maple Vineyards. All My Fault. Also, Spoon, My Babe, and John Lennon with the Number 9 Dream. This is Justin, you too, and Lucy Dacus coming up next. Lucy's playing the historic Broadway Theater, UPAC, in Kingston on Wednesday, July 22nd. And as part of our I Love Lucy Dacus promotion, you can win tickets thanks to Kingston Bread and Bar, West Kill Supply, and Rewind Kingston on the Radio Woodstock Instagram page.
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0: Black Keys, Gotta Get Away, Radio Woodstock, Big Star in the Street, and Kevin Morby from his latest Little Wide Open, 100,000. 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Isolated showers, thunderstorms possible, upper 80s to around 90. Partly cloudy tonight, mid to upper 60s, and partly sunny tomorrow. Showers likely, possibly a thunderstorm, especially in the afternoon. Highs tomorrow in the mid 80s. Citizen Cope, also Shaky Graves, coming up next.
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0: Josiah and the Bonnevilles, Going Gone on Radio Woodstock 100.1. New one from Shaky Graves, When the Love is New, and Citizen Cope, If There's Love. This is Justin. I've got The Clash and Debbie Friday next.
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0: New single from Sarah McLachlan, All This Disaster on Radio Woodstock. Debbie Friday, So Hard to Tell, and The Clash, Rudy Can't Fail. This is Justin coming up at 5, the latest news from the AP. And then for Live at 5, it was 31 years ago today, the Grateful Dead played their final concert with Jerry Garcia. So we're going to feature a poignant ballad performed that night, written by Jerry and lyricist Robert Hunter, So Many Roads, from the 2018 remaster compilation, The Best of the Grateful Dead Live, previously released as the title track to a 1999 compilation on Live at 5 today, supported by Ulster Savings Bank. Curtis Harding, Durando, and Bruce Hornsby next.
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0: New from Bruce Hornsby, featuring Ezra Koenig from Vampire Weekend, Memory Palace, Radio Woodstock. Also, Durando, Didn't Die, and Curtis Harding, On and On. This is Justin Live at 5 coming up in just a few moments, and still to come sometime this afternoon, win tickets to Reggae on the Rocks with the Big Takeover at Opus 40 next Saturday, July 18th. More info, opus40.org. 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
1: AP News, I'm Ben Thomas. Mexico says it will request criminal charges over 17 Mexicans who have died in ICE custody or during Trump administration immigration enforcement operations. Ed Donahue has more.
2: Podemos ser omisos.
3: Mexican President Claudia Sheinbaum says we cannot turn a blind eye to the Mexicans who have died during ICE operations or who are or were detained in these detention centers, which are operated by private companies contracted by ICE. The request, which carries no legal weight, will be submitted to state prosecutors and the Justice Department. It will be accompanied by civil lawsuits against the companies that operate the detention centers. Sheinbaum said Mexico decided to escalate its complaints after an ICE agent killed Mexican citizen Lorenzo Salgado Araujo in Houston this week. I'm Ed Donahue.
1: The U.S. and Iran exchanged more strikes today. John Gambrell reports U.S. Central Command says it hit some 90 targets in Iran.
4: Sites at an airport as well as missile launchers. That's according to black and white footage released by the U.S. Military Central Command. Meanwhile, in Iran, they say at least one person has been killed, a firefighter who was responding to a strike at an airport in Iranshahr. They also say bridges apparently were targeted again for the first time in the war since this ceasefire has been put in place. Missile alert sirens went off in Bahrain, Kuwait, and Qatar this morning as Iran retaliated.
1: Oil prices eased, giving back much of yesterday's jump. Brent crude shed 2.2%, settling above $76 per barrel. Still, AAA reports U.S. gasoline prices jumped 5 cents overnight, the national average for a gallon of regular grade just below $3.85. On Wall Street, stocks rose. The Dow gained 139 points, or about 0.3%. The S&P was up 0.8%, the NASDAQ 1.3%. This is AP News. The latest court proceedings in the case of Tyler Robinson, the suspect in the Charlie Kirk killing.
5: Prosecutors played parts of a video of their recorded interview with roommate Lance Twiggs on the fourth day of a week-long preliminary hearing in the case.
6: Did he talk about what he had done?
7: Didn't go into detail. I just asked him in person if what he said was true the night before, and he said it was. I started crying a little bit and said he wishes he hadn't done it.
5: They also showed text messages between Robinson and Twiggs, Discord messages, and a handwritten letter they allege Robinson left for Twiggs, confessing to the crime and professing his love for Twiggs. Robinson appeared stoic while watching the video interview, but appeared to smirk at times while reading the text messages. And after an investigator read aloud the handwritten letter, one of Robinson's defense attorneys leaned over to ask if he was okay. He nodded yes. At the courthouse in Provo, Utah, I'm Hannah Schoenbaum.
1: 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I'm Ben Thomas. 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
0: 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The show closed out a two-night engagement at Chicago's Soldier Field, and it marked the end of a lengthy spring-summer tour. Garcia had been struggling with his health and sobriety throughout the run of dates and sadly died exactly 1 month later. So here's a poignant ballad performed that night, written by Jerry and lyricist Robert Hunter. So Many Roads, from a 2018 remaster compilation, The Best of the Grateful Dead Live, previously released as the title track to a 1999 compilation. In memory of Jerry Garcia, the Grateful Dead, 31 years ago tonight, Soldier Field, live at 5, Radio Woodstock.

0: From their sophomore album, Love Stories, The Sinceres, Did You Know, on Radio Woodstock 100.1. And for Live at 5 today, on the 31st anniversary of the Grateful Dead playing their final concert with Jerry Garcia, the poignant ballad performed that night, written by Jerry and lyricist Robert Hunter, So Many Roads, from the 2018 remaster compilation, The Best of the Grateful Dead Live, that was previously released as the title track to a 1999 compilation in memory of Jerry Garcia, Live at 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

0: Red Clay Strays with Grateful on Radio Woodstock, Beach Boys, Sail on Sailor, and The Big Takeover, Down with the Ship, one of my favorite Hudson Valley bands. 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

0: Dude Party, right on. R-I-D-E on Radio Woodstock 100.1 and Sorry with Closer. Also, Brian Ferry from Roxy Music. Don't Stop the Dance. This is Justin. We're going to resume the dance with another set in just a moment. John Prine, The Head and the Heart, and more.
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7: When I get to heaven, I'm going to shake God's hand, thank him for more blessings than one man can stand. 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

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That is, when I get to heaven. 'Cause I'm going to have a

0: New from Jim James from My Morning Jacket, Come Again on Radio Woodstock 100.1. Also John Prine and The Head and the Heart. This is Justin. 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

0: Stones in the Stars from the new album Foreign Tongues, which drops tomorrow. Radio Woodstock 100.1. And you can hear Mick Jagger, Keith Richards, and Ron Wood talking about the new album with host Dan Near on a very special Foreign Tongues radio special this Saturday night, 10 p.m. exclusively here on Radio Woodstock. Moby and Jesse Wells, too. 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Partly cloudy tonight, mid to upper 60s, and partly sunny tomorrow. Showers likely, possibly a thunderstorm, especially in the afternoon. Highs tomorrow in the mid-80s. Linda Perry, also The Faces, and B.B. Stockwell coming up.
1: Hey, it's Drew from Assembly in Kingston, here to tell you about a few shows we have coming up. 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This Saturday, Buck Meek from Big Thief. 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

0: BB Stockwell, When You Know, on Radio Woodstock. Faces, stay with me. And Linda Perry, singer-songwriter, record producer, once a lead singer and primary songwriter from Four Non Blondes with Feathers in a Storm. This is Justin. The good folks at Sloop Clearwater have been in the news after being thrown out of the 4th of July sale. If you missed the conversation with Jenna Nichols from the Sloop with Asia earlier today, you can hear more of that tomorrow morning with Gatine. Jenna's going to be headlining a benefit concert for the Sloop Saturday night at the local in Saugerties. And you can find out more about that benefit concert and their public sales in Hudson July 23rd and Kingston July 24th and 25th at clearwater.org. Another set on the way, including NRBQ in The Clash.
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0: Steven Sanchez with the beautiful ballad Evangeline on Radio Woodstock. The Clash, this is Radio Clash. Before that, also NRBQ, the New Rhythm and Blues Quartet, Riding in My Car. This is Justin about to head out. Leisha's here with Santana. And then at 10 o'clock tonight, and every Thursday night, it's a great vinyl-centric radio program, Too Dark for Disney. Take a listen and have a great evening.
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Queen Anne on Radio Woodstock. Watch me win it. What's up? It's Leija. Glad to be here with you on this Thursday evening. Radio Scrabble coming up at 8, and we'll keep the music going with Big Thief.

0: 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Nico Case, Katie Lang, and Laura Veers with Honey and Smoke and Big Thief. 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
5: Hi, it's Devin. 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

David Bowie on Radio Woodstock. Space Oddity. The other David, Byrne, right before that. Mount Joy with Gigi Perez in the middle. And Bob Dylan. It's Leija bringing you a new one from Pokey Lafarge. This song is called The Thing.

0: 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We run into the arms of America.
1: 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His new album, Rent Money, is coming out in September, and in November, he's going to be playing Assembly Kingston, assemblykingston.com. It's Leja, by the way. Coming up, I've got Radio Scrabble.
2: Come to the Lemon Squeeze in New Paltz as they kick off a regular blues jam night with a rotating cast of special guests and a stellar house band. On Thursday, July 16th, catch Petey Hop, a fixture of the Hudson Valley music scene for decades, earning a reputation as both a seasoned performer and a beloved host of some of the region's most successful jam sessions, bringing together musicians from all walks of life. Don't miss Petey Hop and the new blues jam series at the Lemon Squeeze in New Paltz, beginning July 16th. TheLemonSqueezeNewPaltz.com.
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1: What's up? 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It is Radio Scrabble, the show where I take the Scrabble bag of tiles and just throw them all on the floor and see what I can do with it. This week, we got a bunch of double letters. So, it's alliterative artists, starting with A, of course. This is Abraham Alexander.